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Hallelujah, 940 WYLD. Hey, it's Victor Sosa. Tune in tomorrow morning at 7:15 as Sherry Mackey brings you the morning prayer. Join us as we start your day going before the throne of grace with Sherry Mackey of your early morning praise party on Hallelujah 940 WYLD. Where you at, East Coast?

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1: Thank you for being with me tonight. I'm Victor Sosa. We got Lisa Noel Smith and the Brown Singers with Promises in a few moments. Right now, though, we got the great Richard Smallwood in Total Praise.

0: Hallelujah 940 WYLD. I'm Victor Sosa. 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

Hallelujah 940 WYLD, music of power and praise. All right, Ed Long is here once again. We are in the sanctuary. Welcome. I appreciate you being here. All right, so we got the BJ Morton's Mercy coming up right now. Bishop Larry Trotter. This is The Lord is Blessing Me. Right now.

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Hallelujah, 940 AM, WYLD. Hello, my praise partner. It's your brother Ed Long, Seventh Ward. Thanks for tuning in for the blessings here on YLD AM 940. Music of power and praise.

Music of power and praise. Hallelujah 940 WYLD. I just want to say it makes absolutely no sense that people in Gary, Indiana are still without power. And this is still not a national story. We'll touch on it more in a minute. Right now, Canton Jones, this is Praise on Go.

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Music of power and praise. Hallelujah. 940 WYLD. It's your brother Ed Long playing the songs right here in the sanctuary. All right, Ron Carter, Ricky Dillard on the way with Open My Eyes. So what's the best radio advice that I ever got? Somebody asked me that question in my Ed Long email bag. I'll let you know what the answer is in a minute. Right now, Yolanda Adams. This is Open My Eyes.

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Hallelujah, 940 AM, WYLD. 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
1: 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This song is called Always Be Good.

0: music of power and praise. Hallelujah 940 WYLD. Anthony Brown Group Therapy. The song is called Always Be Good. All right, Ed Long is here. I'm good most of the time. I've got Beverly Crawford coming up. Also, Zacardi Cortez and more of your favorites are only minutes away. So, the iHeartRadio app, make sure you download it. 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I love the app. You know what I love? One of the things that I love so much, you can make presets like your car radio. You know, I got so many favorite stations on there. I just hate going and searching them every now and then. I make presets, just like my car radio. It is pretty cool. So you can do the same thing. Just make sure you make this station your number one preset. All right, do that for your brother Ed, all right?
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9: 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Bishop Brown wrote this song for me. Hallelujah.

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1: Hallelujah, 940 WYLD. I've got the music of Fred Hammond coming up in a minute, doing his latest Love Never Fails. Yes, I do. Plus, I got three facts that you may or may not know about Fred Hammond. That's coming up in a minute, but right now, it's Chicago Mass Choir. My soul says yes to the Lord. I love this song. Ed Long is here with you. We're in the sanctuary. Yeah.

0: 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We keep the inspiration coming.
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1: It's really a shame how these people are being treated in Gary, Indiana. We'll talk more about it in a minute. Ed Long is with you in the sanctuary playing Maverick City music. This is Run to You.

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0: 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My name is Ed Law. We're in the sanctuary. I got Kirk Franklin.
1: Book of Revelation, chapter 7, verses 16 and 17. Yes, sir. They shall hunger no more, neither shall they

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1: So tomorrow is Throwback Thursday. What year should I throw back to? You can always hit me up on my Ed Long Radio Facebook page. Let me know. Hey, I'll take it into consideration. All right, I promise you. Here's Jason Nelson. This is called Made

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1: I got PJ Morton's Mercy coming up in a few minutes. Hey, my name is Ed Long. I'm here with you. We are playing your favorite songs back to back. That's what we do. You know what? Have you heard about the 14-year-old CEO launching a youth entrepreneurship summit? Well, I'm going to tell you all about it in a few minutes, all right? I love telling stories about Black excellence. We'll do it momentarily. Right now, Reverend Clay Evans and the Ark Mass Choir, I've got a testimony.

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1: All right, my name is Ed Long. You and I are together right here in the sanctuary enjoying this great music together. I've got Ty Tribbett's Holy You only minutes away. Right now, let's do Reed's Temple Choir. The song has a simple title. It says, I am blessed. Hey, come on, let's say that over again. I am blessed. Yep.

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1: Ed Long is here playing Anthony Brown and Group Therapy. The song is Always Be Good.

0: Hallelujah 940 WYLD, music of power and praise. Anthony Brown Group Therapy. The song is called Always Be Good. Hey, my name is Ed Long here with you. I try to be good most of the time. Edwin Hawkins and them on the way. Also, Zacardi Cortez, Corinne Hawthorne. Won't he do it? And that's coming up too, all right? All right, listen, I got to go. Open your Bible. Open it prayerfully. Read it carefully and receive it joyfully. And make this day a God day, all right? Promise me you'll make this day a God day. All right, we'll talk at midnight if the Lord says the same. Take care.
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Tim Rogers and the fellas kicking off a wonderful winning Wednesday edition of the party. Your early morning praise party with me, your girl, Sherry Mackey. 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

0: Inspiration Station, Hallelujah 940 AM WYLD. It's your early morning praise party. I am Sherry Mackey. Well, Waffle Houses, they are expanding beyond just smothered and covered. Waffle House is testing tacos, y'all. The chain is launching the trial test in its home base of Atlanta, Georgia only, where they are trying out tacos in four options. You can get the bacon, egg, and cheese taco, the sausage, egg, and cheese taco, the chicken, sausage, egg, and cheese, or ham, egg, and cheese tacos. The breakfast taco pairs start at about $7.50, while lunch and dinner versions are only $7.25. And yes, the usual Waffle House hash browns can still ride alongside them, and you can get them smothered and covered. The company says early feedback has been positive, but there's no word on whether the limited test will spread beyond Atlanta. You know, I'll keep you abreast, y'all Waffle House fans. I'm just saying. Hey, stick and stay. News on Abbott Elementary coming up on a Youth and Young Adults Day. It's your early morning praise party. I am Sherry Mackey.
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1: It's your early morning praise party with me, your girl, Sherry Mackey, on a wonderful winning Wednesday, Youth and Young Adults Day. We'll get ready to head back to school with the Emmy-nominated show Abbott Elementary. Stars Quentin Bronson, Janelle James, and Tyler James Williams discuss the upcoming season premiering on October 7th. Quentin Bronson expresses excitement about the show's success and uniqueness, while Tyler James Williams believes in the show's potential for longevity. Janelle James celebrates her fifth consecutive Emmy nomination for the show. The cast hints at surprises and guest stars of the new season, promising an exciting and fun ride for the viewers. I love it. I love it. Hey, that's what's making news. 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

0: Hallelujah 940 AM WYLD. It's time on your early morning praise party with me, your girl, Sherry Mackey, to get a happy. We get a happy when you share your testimony at 844-885-9425. That's 844-885-9425. You know we overcome by the blood of the Lamb and by the words of our testimony. What God has already delivered you from, He's already healed you, He's already blessed you, will be a blessing for somebody else, something to encourage them. 844-885-9425. What are you happy about?
1: I just want to share my testimony of how awesome God is and how wonderful God is. I had stomach cancer and I also had colon cancer. And at the end of the day, with prayer, trusting God, believing in God, without a shadow of doubt, I didn't have to do chemo or radiation. And the doctor said he would have to remove my pancreas where the tumor was in my stomach. However, when he went in, he did not have to touch my pancreas, and I am now 1 year free of cancer. So chemo, no radio, because of God's grace, mercy is sufficient. So this morning, I just want to say, to God be the glory for the things that He has done. For greater is He that is in me than He that is in the world.
0: Come on, Jesus. Girl, you just blessed me this morning.
1: Yes, ma'am. Thank you for all the wonderful things that you all share on this to keep us moving forward, to keep the faith in God. Thank you.
0: God is an awesome God. Come on, Jesus. Y'all, let's praise Him with this woman of God. And if He healed her, He can heal you or your loved one. Come on, y'all. I want to hear your testimony as well. 844-885-9425. That's 844-885-9425. It's your early morning praise party. I am Sherry Mack.

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3: 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Let me hear ya.

music of power and praise. Hallelujah 940 WYLD. Donna Lawrence and company getting back to Eden on the party. Your early morning praise party with me, your girl, Sherry Mackey, on a wonderful winning Wednesday, Youth and Young Adults Day. Hey, we're going to go to God in prayer in about 8 minutes. We also got your birthday and anniversary shouts coming up right now. The Stella-nominated Daryl Pettis. Enjoy him now with strength and praise.

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0: Hallelujah 940 AM WYLD, your inspiration station. Good morning, good morning, good morning. I am Sherry Mackey, and it's time for us to go to God in prayer. And as always, I invite you to join along with me in prayer. Oftentimes, the enemy knows he can't stop God's purpose and plan for your life, so he'll bring distractions. So I want to pray against those distractions today. Oh, Heavenly Father, in the name of Jesus Christ, we come before you asking you to quiet everything around us that has been competing for our attention and pulling us away from you and the purpose you've placed before us. Lord, remove every distraction. Some distractions are obvious, but others are subtle. Some are people, some are opportunities, some are worries, some are habits, and some are simply the noise of life. There are things that may not be sinful, but they are consuming time, energy, and attention that you've called us to use differently. Father, give us discernment to recognize what is a distraction and what is truly an assignment from you. Help us to distinguish between what's urgent and what's important. Give us wisdom to know what deserves our attention and courage to walk away from what does not. Lord, don't allow distractions to cause us to miss our divine appointments, our divine opportunities, our blessings, and the purposes that you've ordained for our lives. Protect us from the people who constantly drain us, environments that disturb our peace, and conversations that produce confusion, and relationships that pull us away from your will. Father, quiet the distractions in our minds. We come against the constant overthinking, worrying, fear, comparison, and mental noise that keeps us from hearing your voice clearly. Give us the discipline, God, a disciplined mind and a focused spirit. Help us to stop looking at what everyone else is doing and focus on what you called us to do. Lord, remove the distraction of comparison. Remove the need for approval. Remove the fear of missing out. Remove the temptation to chase things simply because they look good in somebody else's life. Father, help us to understand that everything that is available to us is not necessary assigned to us. Give us the wisdom to say no without guilt and the courage to say yes when you're leading us forward. And today, God, we declare we will not be distracted from our purpose. We will not allow temporary things to interfere with eternal assignments. We will not allow people to pull us out of position. We will not allow fear to keep us from moving forward. We will not allow disappointments to make us lose focus. We will not allow busyness to replace intimacy with you, God. We will keep our eyes on Jesus Christ. We will keep our heart aligned with God's will. We will keep moving toward the purpose God has placed before us. Oh, Father, sharpen our focus, order our priorities, guard our time, protect our energy. Give grace, God, to finish what you called us to start. If something is not from you, give us the courage to release it. If a relationship is distracting us, God, give us wisdom. If an opportunity is distracting us, give us discernment. If our own desires are distracting us, give us discipline. And if the enemy is using distraction as a strategy to delay our destiny, expose it, God, and give us the strength to overcome it. Lord, bring us back to what matters. Bring us back to prayer. Bring us back to your word. Bring us back to your purpose. Bring us back to peace. Bring us back to you. Father, we refuse to spend another season distracted from what you called us to become. God, our eyes are forward. Our heart is focused. Our steps are ordered and our purpose is secure. Oh God, we trust you to lead us into everything you prepared for us. In the mighty, focused, and purposeful name of Jesus, we pray. Amen, amen, and amen.
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Following at 940 WYLD. Hey, it's your girl, Sherry Mackey, of your early morning praise party. I invite you to get your praise on with me first thing in the morning. It's the perfect compliment to your cup of coffee each weekday at 6 a.m. here on Hallelujah 940, Music of Power and Praise.

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0: Happy birthday! Happy anniversary to everyone celebrating on this 26th day of August. Pat Walton, my travel buddy. Miss you, girl. We got to plan a trip soon. Yeah, Eric Jewell, Jatan Wilson, Blanquita Walls, I don't blame you, Sonya Cross, Trail Jones, Love Nicole, Stacey Phil, Sharice Knight, Melanie Berry. 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
3: 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I would like to wish a happy belated birthday to Miss Teresa Proctor and Ernie Newgren on yesterday.
4: Hi, my name is Tina Fisher. I'd like to say happy birthday to Blanche Wall, Betty Hubbard, Kamaya Smith, Marcus Rivers, Christian Sledge, Cynthia Malone, Michelle Ellis Fisher, and Mary Snowden.
5: Good morning. This is Catherine Ford calling to wish myself a happy birthday. Thank God for 71 years.
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7: Good morning, Sherry Mackey. I want to give a big birthday shout out to my pastor, the anointed and appointed Pastor Fred Taylor of Christ Temple Church in Covington, Louisiana. Also, my boss for Head Start. Happy birthday.
8: Good morning. My name is Ernestine Williams, and I love to say happy blessed birthday to my friend, Mrs. Catherine Ford. May God bless you to have many, many more. 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
0: Of course, you guys are celebrities. You're joined along with singer Valerie Simpson of Ashford and Simpson. Solid. She's 80. Model Ola Ray is 66. She was the woman in Michael Jackson's Thriller video. Actress Melissa McCarthy is 56 from Bridesmaid, The Heat, Identity Thief, Tammy. Baby, she is hilarious to me. Gospel artist, songwriter, Pastor Kim Burrell is 54. Sweeter, thank you, Jesus. Lift Jesus, yeah. Actor Michael Coulter is 50. Luke Cage, The Defenders, The Good Wife, and of course, the guy who was cheating in Girls Trip. Actor Macaulay Culkin is 46, a kid in Home Alone. How old does that make us feel? My goodness. He was also in My Girl and Richie Rich. Yeah. Woman at the center of the Diddy trial, singer Cassie Ventura is 40. Actor Evan Ross is 38 from ATL. He's the son of Diana Ross and brother of Tracee Ellis Ross. And NBAer James Harden is 37. Kiki Palmer from Akilah and Nabeeb Barbershop 2. Maria's Family Reunion in One of Them Days. She's 33. Gospel artist Bree Babineau is 32. I will wait my everything and make me over. Hello, somebody. Happy birthday, everybody. From me, your girl, Sherry Mackey, your early morning praise party.
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0: Celebration Station, Hallelujah 940 AM WYLD. It's time on your early morning praise party with me, your girl, Sherry Mackey, to get a happy. We get a happy when you share your testimony at 844-885-9425. That's 844-885-9425. You know we overcome by the blood of the Lamb and by the words of our testimony. What God has already delivered you from, He's already healed you, He's already blessed you, will be a blessing for somebody else, something to encourage them. 844-885-9425. What are you happy about?
1: I've been believing in God for my finances. Yeah, there have been a lot of opportunities that have come and then just kind of fizzled out. And I've been in a season where I've been having to trust in God. And so I took an old receipt of mine, and I whited out all of the expenses that were on there from the actual transaction, and I wrote in all the things that I had due. And it was upwards of about like $5,000 that I needed. And I put it in my prayer closet and I prayed over it, and God gave me that exact amount.
0: Come on, Jesus. Are you serious?
1: Yeah. Oh, my God.
0: Ain't he faithful? Ain't he faithful? He is your provider. He is Jehovah Jireh. God is Jehovah Jireh, our provider. Come on, Jesus. Y'all, let's praise him with this brother. I want to hear your testimony as well. Pick up the phone and call 844-885-9425. That's 844-885-9425. It's your early morning praise party. I am Sherry Mackey.
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1: Yes, yes, everything will be all right. I'm going to send that one out to my cousin, Vanessa Shipp. Hey, you're inside the party, your early morning praise party with me, your girl, Sherry Mackey. 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

0: said, no, no, no. She took the time to explain herself to Eli, and ultimately, she received Eli's blessing, and she received what she was praying for, which was her son, Samuel. We're too often too quick to get offended instead of continuing and persevering in prayer. Come on, Jesus. That's your Bible challenge question and answer on the party. 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
1: It's your early morning praise party. I am Sherry Mackey. It's time for a reflection, a look at today, August 26th in African American history. Well, on this date in 1918, the hidden figure, Katherine Johnson, was born. She worked for NASA with the tracking teams of man and unmanned orbital missions. Miss Johnson was an aerospace technologist at the National Aeronautics and Space Administration's Langley Research Center in Hampton, Virginia, trained as a mathematician and physicist in West Virginia. She has worked on challenging problems there at NASA. And remember, her life was turned into a movie alongside Dorothy Vaughn and Mary Jackson. Remember the acclaimed movie Hidden Figures, where Taraji P. Henson portrayed Katherine Johnson in the movie? I will never forget this part.
2: Everywhere I look, you're not where I need you to be. It's not my imagination. I want you to go every day.
3: To the bathroom, sir.
2: To the bathroom. To the bathroom. For 40 minutes a day? What are you doing there?
4: We're T-minus zero here. I put a lot of faith in you.
3: There's no bathroom for me here.
4: What do you mean there's no bathroom for you here?
3: There is no bathroom. There are no colored bathrooms in this building or any building outside the West Campus, which is half a mile away. Did you know that? I have to walk to Timbuktu just to relieve myself, and I can't use one of the handy bikes. Picture that, Mr. Harrison. My uniform, skirt below my knees, my heels, and a simple string of pearls. Well, I don't own pearls. Lord knows you don't pay colored enough to afford pearls. And I work like a dog, day and night, living off a coffee from a pot none of you want to touch. So, excuse me if I have to go to the restroom a few times a day.
1: 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And finally, on this date in 1947, Dan Bankhead became the first Negro League pitcher in Major League Baseball. 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And in some cases, you're doomed to allow it to repeat itself. There you have it. That's a reflection. That's a look at Black Facts on today on your early morning praise party with me, your girl, Sherry Mackey. Good morning.
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2: 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Bishop Brown wrote this song for me. Hallelujah.

Hallelujah, 940 AM, WYLD. Powerhouse Beverly Crawford, he's done enough. That was my dad's favorite song. Hey, you're inside your early morning praise party with me, your girl, Sherry Mackey, and country music singer and actress Dolly Parton has died at 80 years young. We got more hot topics coming up in the next hour and today's word right now. It's Jonathan Rick Reynolds and Molly Music.

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0: Say that back to me.
1: A victorious faith.
0: All right, a victorious faith. Okay, in Psalms number 27, and we shall read together verses 1 through 6. Let us read. The Lord is my light and my salvation. Whom shall I fear? The Lord is the strength of my life. Of whom shall I be afraid? When the wicked, even mine enemies and my foes, came upon me to eat up my flesh, they stumble and fail. Though an host should encamp against me, my heart shall not fear. Though war should rise against me, in this will I be confident. One thing have I desired of the Lord, that will I seek after, that I may dwell in the house of the Lord all the days of my life, to behold the beauty of the Lord and to inquire in his temple. For in the time of trouble he shall hide me in his pavilion. In the secret of his tabernacle shall he hide me. He shall set me up on a rock, and now shall my head be lifted up above mine enemies round about me. Therefore will I offer in his tabernacle sacrifices of joy. I will sing, yea, I will sing praises unto the Lord. Praise the Lord. They come right down on top of what the song praise minister just got through ministering. Amen. Am I right about it? Amen. We do what?
1: Sing praises.
0: Praise the Lord. We sing praises unto the Lord. Now, David is writing here out of some of life's experiences, things that he had gone through, things that the Lord had brought him through. And David knew real well what victory was, because David was not only a man after God's own heart, but David was a man who knew God. Amen. David knew God, and David knew that in life that he had faced some adverse situations like us. There are some things that we have faced in this world that normally, if it had not been for the Lord now, it would have buckled our knees long time ago. I mean, if it had not been for the Lord on our side, somebody come get the microphone and tell me, where would we be? I mean, it had to be God, the reason that we are here today. Can you say amen?
1: Amen.
0: David was a man who had fought many battles. David was a man who had tasted victory. David was a wonderful king of Israel. David, in the writing of the 27th Psalms, give God all the praise and all the glory for all the things that he had done. And I think that that's what we ought to do. You see, when we talk about giving God his glory, we ought to tell people what good things God has done for us. We ought to be willing to say, you know, the Lord got me through school. Come on now. The Lord is the one that equipped me to do this. The Lord is the one that did this. You know, I give him all the praise. I give him all the glory, because without him, I what? I can do nothing. So David knew real well where his victory and where his triumphs had come from. God had been with David. God had walked with David. God had talked with David. And even before David was put into the position to become king over Israel, God was with David.
2: Amen.
0: Amen. David killed a lion and a bear.
1: Amen.
0: And took the lamb out of his mouth. In other words, before he could even bite him, David had the lamb and was gone, and the bear was dead. Amen.
1: Amen.
0: So he knew God, and he knew him in a personal way. When things happen to you in life unexpectedly, when things come against you and you don't know which direction they're coming from, what kind of faith do you have? I mean, when you can't get a handle on anything, you can't feel God's presence on your right hand, you can't feel his presence on your left hand, you can't feel him underneath you, and you wonder, is he up there? You know, does your faith go out of your feet when trials come? We're talking about a victorious faith. A victorious faith is the kind of faith that faces life face to face and say, hey, I'm going to whip you. You will not get over on me. You will not cause me to run away from God. You will not stop me from coming to church. You will not stop me from standing. I am going to defeat you. Now, realizing that whatever we come up against, Christ has already defeated it. But how many of y'all know that God does not want to fight the battle just by himself? He'll fight it, but he wants us to do what? Show up on the battlefield. Come on now. God will fight our battles, yes, but he wants us at least to put the uniform on and show up on the battlefield. So a victorious faith will face life and say, hey, I can do all things through Christ that strengthens me. It's a faith that never gives up. It doesn't matter what happened. Does not matter how many people come against you. Your faith must be steadfast and anchored in God's ability. And if God be for us, who then can be against us? And if God is on our side, then we cannot be denied. God is able to make you stand. Can you say amen?
2: Amen.
0: Psalms 27 and 1, and I'm going to kind of step down through here and break some new ground, because we need to see where we are. Because some of you are not where you think you are. Huh? You see, some of y'all are not where you think you are. And so today we need to know where we are. And by the grace of God, we're going to know where we are before we leave this gathering here on this morning. In Psalms 27 and 1, David is very clear about it. He says, the Lord is my light. The Lord is my wisdom. The Lord is the word. Because thy word is a lamp unto my feet, a light unto my path. Light in scripture speaks of wisdom. It speaks of intellect, intelligence. It speaks of knowing. Are we communicating? So David was not ignorant. He said, the Lord is my light and my salvation. Salvation has to do with being secure. Not only being saved, but secure in your salvation. Oh, God help us. Someone said right here. You know a lot of saints are not secure in their salvation? They don't feel saved. Feeling saved has nothing to do with being saved. Being saved has to do with being born again. The Lord is my light and my salvation. Whom shall I fear? The Lord is the strength of my life. Of whom shall I be afraid? Too many of us are afraid of people. That's why we can't obey God. We're afraid of people. What are the people going to say? What are they going to think? You don't know what they're saying right now, and you don't know what they're thinking. So why should you let what you think people might think stop you from doing what you know you need to do? You know, I guarantee you, every time we get ready to pursue another goal or hit another level, the devil will come up and start talking to us about what they're going to think. It's really not important what they're going to think. What matters is what the Lord said do. And if God is directing your path, then that's what you need to do. Because let me tell you something, friend. When you're down and out, I guarantee you, very few folk going to come try to find you to give you something. Huh? So if you got a chance to prosper in this world, and you do, thank you, you might as well go ahead and go for the gold. Don't be preoccupied with what people think. Because when it's all said and done, some folk in your very family don't even like you. God never sent us to win friends and influence people. When you know who you are in the Lord, you don't get all caught up on what other people think about you. You don't get all caught up on what people are saying about you. You just go ahead and do what God said do. And I guarantee you're going to prosper. A lot of you, when you didn't have nothing, you had a lot of friends. When the Lord bless you, you found out that you were by yourself self. Because people can't handle blessings. They get jealous of you. How many of y'all know that? Oh, hallelujah anyhow. When the wicked, even my enemies, verse 2, and my foes came upon me to eat up my flesh, they stumble and fail. Though a host should encamp against me. Man, this is a powerful statement right here. David here is tuning in on people. Though a host of them should encamp against me. Huh? Though everybody you ever met in your life is over there on their side and they're against you. Though a host should encamp against me. Look at this victorious faith. David says, my heart shall not fear. What's fear? False evidence appearing real. God has not given us a spirit of fear, but a power, love, and what? A sound mind. God has not given us a spirit of fear. There's nothing in this world that you cannot achieve if you put the Lord in front of you. Seek ye first the kingdom of God and his righteousness, and all these things shall be subtracted from you. Oh, all right. Shall be added unto you. So God doesn't have a problem with us having things. God has a problem with things having us. You know, a lot of us, we have a lot of things. We have so many things until God can't even get our attention. A lot of you all out there in radio land right now, listen to me, on your way to the car wash. To wash your car. You had all week to wash it. You're not going to church today. Y'all be ashamed of yourself. Ah, don't you turn that radio off. My heart shall not fear. Though war should rise against me, David says, in this will I be confident. David said, bring the war on. Let it happen. Amen. Let them come on. He said, the Lord is my light. The Lord is the strength of my life.
2: Hallelujah.
0: So let people talk about you. They're doing it anyway. A lot of them in your face grinning and saying some terrible stuff. How many of y'all know it takes the love of God to love yourself? It takes the love of God to love people. All right, a victorious faith. Don't get all caught up on what people are saying and people ain't speaking to you. And you don't know why everybody mad at you. And everybody over there seem to be don't like you. What does that matter? What does that have to do with the price of butter? Though a host should encamp against me, my heart shall not fear. Though war should rise against me, in this will I be confident. Confident in what? Knowing that the Lord is my light and that the Lord is the strength of my life. And David in verse 1 says, of whom shall I be afraid? Oh, man. And this is Old Testament. David didn't even have the Holy Ghost in him. Come on now. He had the Holy Ghost on him. He didn't have the Holy Ghost in him. And this man is talking all this tough talk. And he doesn't even have the Spirit of God in him. But you... saints filled with the Spirit of God, on hand laying Jesus people, devil binding, casting out, rooting up, tearing up, destroying, pulling down, walking on top of the devil, folks.
2: Yes, sir.
0: Scared.
2: Yes, sir.
0: Scared. Yeah. And got Father, Son, and Holy Ghost in you.
2: Yeah.
0: David in the Old Testament says, I ain't scared.
2: That's right.
0: As a matter of fact, it's a question here. Who should I be afraid of anyway? Are we here?
2: Amen.
0: All right, moving right along. Verse 4, one thing have I desired of the Lord, that will I seek after. Not a thousand things. One thing have I desired of the Lord, that will I seek after. What? That I may dwell in the house of the Lord all the days of my life. David says, hey, if I can just inquire in his temple and stay in his presence and go to the house of prayer, I'll be fine.
2: Amen.
0: You know, it's bad when you're having situations and stay at home.
2: Amen.
0: It's not the place to be. Don't be forsaken the assembling of yourselves together. And you know, I want to say this. Some of us, we just only come to church when we got real problems. I mean, some of us have to just flat hit it. You know, have to lose the wife, lose the husband. Lose the business. Get a bad grade in school. Something going bad with the business. Well, then we come to church. But isn't it amazing why we doing so well? We thumb our nose at God. We have nothing to do with the church. I think some of us just flat use the Lord. Y'all to just rejoice. Y'all to just come to church. It doesn't matter what's happening. Tornado hit the house. Come on to church. Because the Lord said, I'll speak to you there. All right, moving right along. And I'm not going to go back and reteach all this because it's been done before. But I do want to build and to set out into another place. One thing, verse 4, have I desired of the Lord, that will I seek after, that I may dwell in the house of the Lord on Sunday. Bless some of you saints' heart. It would break your record all time if you would come to church two times a week. You would break every record. Amen. I'm talking you one service, one saint, one Sunday Christian. One thing have I desired of the Lord, that will I seek after, that I may dwell in the house of the Lord all the days of my life, to behold the beauty of the Lord and to inquire in his temple. For in the time of trouble he shall hide me in his pavilion. In the secret of his tabernacle shall he hide me. He shall set me up upon a rock. A pavilion is a place that has an inner sanctuary. It has a hiding place inside. It's just like if you go into an office building and you go down the corridor and it's got a lot of doors and you might open a door and go into another part of the building. Then you finally end up getting on the stairwell and go down into the basement. Where when you're going down into the basement, open the door, go all the way in the back there, open the other door, go through three or four more doors. You're going to find a little shelf back there that has something on it. That's where God has hidden us. Oh, come on, church. That's where the Lord has hidden us. In his pavilion. In the secret of his tabernacle shall he hide me. He shall set me up upon a rock. I could stay here all day. In the secret of his tabernacle shall he hide me. In the secret of his tabernacle shall he hide me. God has a hiding place. God has a hiding place. And where the Lord has hidden us, no one can find us. That's why I said earlier that a lot of us don't even know where we are. Some of y'all think you're here. See, and that's the problem right there. You're not here. Tell your neighbor you're not here. See, this is why they call some of y'all crazy. You know, you're not here. You're not here. In the secret of his tabernacle shall he hide me. Now, triumphant faith says no matter what. I got two things I need to set before you right quick. Two things. Go to Colossians chapter 3. In the secret of his tabernacle shall he hide me. Say that back to me.
3: In the secret of his tabernacle shall he hide me.
0: All right. Praise the Lord. Oh, hallelujah. In Colossians chapter 3 and verses 1 through 4. Let us read. If ye then be risen with Christ, seek those things which are above, where Christ sitteth on the right hand of God. Set your affections on things above, not on things on the earth. For you are dead, and your life is hid with Christ in God. When Christ, who is our life, shall appear, then shall ye also appear with him in glory. Verse 3, for you are dead, and your life is what? Is hidden in Christ. It's hidden in Christ. Your life is hidden in Christ. When you were born again, when you accepted Jesus as your Lord and Savior, the Holy Spirit took you and baptized you into the body of Christ. Amen. Which means then that at that point, you were hidden. Amen. And Satan doesn't know where you are until you open your mouth in unbelief. I think some of y'all kind of cold. You're not. Yes? No? Yes? That was the soprano section. Oh, praise the Lord. Okay, now, brother, turn one unit off. All right. Listen, I want you to put your finger on this scripture here, this in Colossians 3. I'm going to step down through here. If you then be risen with Christ, you cannot be risen with him unless you had died and was buried with him. Am I right about it? See, if you then be risen with Christ, see, this puts emphasis on the resurrection of Christ. Christ died for our sins according to the scriptures, was buried and raised again from the dead. He died, we died in him. He died for us, we died in him. All this took place over 1900 years ago. Which means then that we were risen with him. Now, since we were risen with Christ, now notice this. Thank you, Holy Ghost. If you then be risen with Christ, seek those things which are where? Above. Where Christ sitteth on the right hand of God. We could camp out here all day. Don't let the devil take your mind out of here. Leave it here. Listen. If you be risen with Christ. That's the first part of that verse, right? Now notice the bottom, the latter portion. Where Christ sitteth on the right hand of God. You got that? Risen with Christ. Christ is seated where? On the right hand of God. Now, look at verse 3. Latter portion. Your life is hidden with Christ in God.
4: All right. There it
0: You are not here. You are in Christ. Christ is not here. His body is the church. Yes, he's here spiritually. We are here physically. But spiritually, we are connected to another place. Now follow along. A victorious faith, first of all, knows where you are. Also, it pinpoints whose you are. Now, you're not going to be able to get this. You're not going to be able to get this in your head. Because you're not here. I'm talking to a group that's not here. So, preacher, what are you getting at? I'm getting at one thing. David had a lot of situations to come against him in life. David, Old Testament, said, "The Lord is my light and my salvation. He is my strength. Whom shall I be afraid of? The Lord is, the Lord is, the Lord is. If my mother and my father forsake me, the Lord will take me up." And David went on and on and on. And he was simply saying, "I faced a lot of things in life, but I faced them with faith in God." Amen. What is God saying to us today? He's saying, now, do you know where you are? Because of the problems that you're having in your life? The situations that are coming up against you, things that are causing your faith seemingly to become weak sometimes, when it seems like victory is lost, when it seems like you don't have a friend nowhere, the Lord is saying, wait just a moment. You're not here. Now, situations change. Our state changes. In other words, circumstances that we deal with change. But our position in Christ never changes. Here it is again. If you then be risen with Christ, where Christ sitteth on the right hand of God, your life is hidden with Christ in God. God himself has got to be that pavilion. In the secret of his tabernacle, he shall hide me. When you came to Jesus and accepted him, God took you and hid you in his son. His son is not here. His son is seated at the Father's right hand. Amen. Circumstances change. Problems come. They're going to always come. But you cannot afford to allow what you see to mess up what you believe. Because what you see is not all that it is to it. It's what you believe that's going to determine your margin of victory. Can you say amen? You are not here. As a matter of fact, you can't even die. Physically, yeah. Spiritually, no. So the bill collector come. Child get caught up on drugs. Problems start happening. Rent come due. You get an eviction notice. All these things comprise or make up your state of affairs. But all of these things will never change where you are. They'll never change where you are. Because where you are is not where you is. Huh? May not be good English, but it gets the point over. Amen. If any man be in Christ, he is a new creature. Am I right about it?
2: Amen.
0: All things are passed away, and behold, all things are what? Become new. If any man be where?
2: Jesus.
0: Where?
2: Jesus.
0: Where?
2: Jesus.
0: If you are in Christ, your life is hidden with Christ in God. Where Christ sitteth on the right hand of God. That's where you are. Okay, thank you, Holy Ghost. Our state is just like the weather. It changes. But have you noticed? The color of your house doesn't change. No matter what the weather, the house, the color of the house doesn't change. The house here represents the body of Christ. No matter what the state is, the house remains the same. Now we come all unglued when things are happening around us, and you're not here. Don't react. Act. You can't afford to go through life reacting to situations. You have to act on the word. When the situation comes, act on the word. Don't react, but act. You got to understand this, church. The devil wants us to react. What do you do when sudden fear come upon you? You got a phone call. Somebody's sick. Somebody just had an accident. Don't react. Act. A lot of people have jumped up, gotten their cars, run into the emergency room, never got there. They reacted. A lot of them got hurt, banged up on the way. You can't, okay, cut off notice gone. Don't react. Act. Think. Pray. Praise. But don't faint. When you get up, you still got to pay the bill. Oh, hallelujah in the house, church.
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1: That's music from Byron Cage, and I will bless the Lord at all times, and his praises shall continually flow out of my mouth. Well, happy Wednesday to you and yours. I'm Tracy Bethay. Glad to be in your company. It's music from Reverend Clay Evans. I've got a testimony.

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Hey, it's Tracy Bethay, and wake up tomorrow morning with Sherry Mackey. She has just what you need to start your day off right here on WYLD AM 940, Music of Power and Praise.

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1: It's Shirley Caesar, Anthony Hamilton. It's all right. It's okay. I'm Tracy Bethea, delighted to be in your company. Here's Canton Jones with Praise on Go.

Wild for Jesus with Hallelujah 940 AM WYLD. It's all right to get your praise on. That's music from Canton Jones. Praise on go. That's how your praise should be. You know that there is power in your praise. Your praise is your weapon. Yeah. So praise the Lord, all ye people. Yes. With a mighty voice. I'm Tracy Bethay, glad to be in your company on this beautiful Wednesday. It's the 26th day of August, 2026. Can you believe that? Wow. And according to the National Calendar Day, today is National Women's Equality Day. Yeah, National Women's Equality Day. It's also National Dog Day. So for the, and it's hot enough for this day, National Cherry Popsicle Day. So yeah, Women's Rights, National Women's Equality Day. Got your National Cherry Popsicle Day. And today is also National Dog Day for you pet moms and dads. Yeah, do something extra special for the doggy or your cat. Well, no, it's Dog Day, so yeah, for your dog.

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Thank you, Jesus. No one can love me like you do, Jesus.

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1: It's Fred Hammond and They That Await. 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It's about time for a miracle.

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1: It's music from Bishop T.D. Jakes and the Potter's House Mass Choir. Let's just praise the Lord. I'm Tracy Bethay. Glad to be in your company. Here's Maverick City Music and Rock.

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1: It's music from Maverick City Music and Run to You. I'm Tracy Bethay, glad to be in your company. 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We need your help. We know that you are our what? Boots on the ground. And you know teachers, both male and female, and male and female in the public school system that are doing great things for your children, your grandchildren. 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How? Well, every teacher nominated is in the running for a $5,000 Donor Choose gift card for supplies that they need to improve and make over their classroom. So nominate a teacher right now. 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If you know a great public school teacher, male or female, that is really doing a great job impacting your child or your grandchild's life, do so, because they definitely have the chance, the possibility to get that $5,000 gift card. Amen? Yeah. Coming up next hour, we've got more of your favorite gospel hits, to include Reverend Al Green. Got some Reed's Temple Choir, Kirk Franklin standing by, Mary, Mary, and next hour, it's the Gospel Truth and Gospel News, honey.
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17: Deliver me, 'cause all I seem to do is hurt me.
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Amen. Now when we pray, we want to end that with a declaration, a decree. So I'm speaking for all of you listening, starting here, starting now. The things that hurt you in the past won't control your future. Starting now, this is a new day. This is your exodus. You are officially released. Now sing it for me, Leandria.

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1: It's the Windy City, the Chicago Mass Choir. Thank you, Jesus. I'm Tracy with A. Glad to be in your company. Happy Wednesday to you and yours. Got Fred Hammond in the choir room standing by. It's the Reverend Al Green. I know that I know the Lord will make a way somehow.

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Wild for Jesus with Hallelujah 940 AM WYLD. It's music from Fred Hammond along with the choir room and Love Never Fails. I'm Tracy Bethay, glad to be in your company, and I'll share with you how love is in full force

We know that many residents in those areas are still feeling the impact of the severe storms that hit the area back in, August, around the 10th or the 11th. And the storms caused widespread damage. You've been hearing about it. The electric grid gone, leaving tens of thousands of residents

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1: Ah, that's Mary Mary, and I've cried my last tear yesterday. Happy Wednesday to you and yours. I've got the gospel truth and gospel news, honey, coming up next. Here's Lashay Knox along with Ernest Pugh and Right There.
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1: You ready? Oh, it's time for the gospel truth in gospel news, honey, with two-time Stellar Award winner, Tracy Bethay.
0: Today in the gospel truth and gospel news, honey, He's Not Finished. The first single from Marvin Sapp's 17th album, Restoration, is now available. Yes, Marvin Sapp debuted the single at the 41st Annual Stellar Gospel Music Awards, which will air this coming Sunday, 8 p.m. Eastern on BET. He's Not Finished is a declaration of hope and resilience built on one promise. God is on your side through every step, every season, and every storm. He's Not Finished sets the tone of Sapp's upcoming album, Restoration. Marvin says, "We live in a culture that writes people off because of mistakes and mishaps. However, the gospel is not written to a group of perfect people. The gospel was written to a group of people who needed redemption and restoration, and that includes us." It's the new single, the 9th live recording from Marvin Sapp. The single, It's Not Finished, is available now on all streaming platforms. I'm Tracy Bethay, and that's a look at the gospel truth and gospel news, honey.
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1: Ah, that's music from Smokey Norville, one of his biggest songs to date. I tell you, Lord, we need you and we need you right now. I'm Tracy Bethay, glad to be in your company. Still to come, music from Lisa Noel Smith and the Brown Singers. Here's Kirk Franklin and the family and Melodies from Heaven.

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1: It's all right to get your praise on. That's music from Lisa Noel Smith and the Brown Singers. Yes, he does. God keeps his promises. I'm Tracy Bethay. So glad to be in your company. And Lisa Knowles, not just only did she win Song of the Year, in which we did, I just knew she was going to win that one. But she won all five categories that she was in. So added to the other four she had. Now there are 9-time Stella Award winners. Praise God. And you got to check out the performance for yourself. I know you've been seeing some little nitpicks here and there on social media. But definitely don't forget to check out the entire Stella Awards. Watch it this coming Sunday on BET at 8 p.m. Eastern. Still to come, music from Judith Kristen McAllister. We'll leave with David Daughtry. Why? Because God is great. And a classic from the Thompson Community Singers.
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too.

Music of power and praise. Hallelujah, 940 AM. Oh, what a classic. I tried him and I know him, found him to be a friend. Yeah, that's some good old, that's some old school for you. Reverend Milton Brunson and the Thompson Community Singers. I love it. I'm Tracy Bethay, but I love this one too. It's brand new from Jason Nelson and it's called Made New.

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1: I love this song. Yeah, the latest single, Jason Nelson, along with Madison Ryan Ward, and God Will Make All Things New. I love that song. From our new and upcoming artists, we play the classics as well. We give you a balance of great gospel music to uplift and inspire you. Thank you, Lord, for making all things new. We've got some birthdays to celebrate. Yes, we do, on this 26th day of August. Can you believe the month almost gone? Yep. Happy birthday, Michelle Renee Ellis Fisher, celebrating on today. Also, Terry Lynn Harrison. Happy birthday, Terry. Harold Bird is celebrating on today. Claude Latiad, husband of Vicky Beck Latiad. Happy birthday to you. Donna James is celebrating on today. Minister Anthony White, happy birthday. Charles Knight is celebrating, along with Cedric Holloway. And happy birthday to Cedric Holloway. What did I just say, Cedric? Yeah, happy birthday, Cedric. And maybe you got a birthday or an anniversary on today. Listen, we just want to say blessings to you.
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Hallelujah, 9:40 a.m. The legendary Clark sisters, who are planning their residency with Fred Hammond in Las Vegas. How about that? Yeah, that's blessed and highly favored. I'm Tracy Bethea, is the Prince of Gospel, John P. Key, and Jesus is real.

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2: Good morning, Tracy. This is Davita Capers, London in Savannah, Georgia. I've listened to it since I was a little girl, and I listen to it today. Thank you for being one of our greatest personalities in the Word. Thank you so much. We love you here in Savannah.
1: 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Thanks so much for checking in on today. Savannah, Georgia, stand up. Yes, we got some amazing listeners in Savannah, Georgia, and all over the world. 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

Hallelujah 940 WYLD. It's music from Hezekiah Walker and Every Praise. I'm Tracy Bethay, glad to be in your company. Happy Wednesday to you and yours. Here's new music from Anthony Brown and Group Therapy, and always be good.

0: Your inspiration station, Hallelujah 940 AM WYLD. It's music from Anthony Brown and Group Therapy. Song says, always be good. He's always been good. Thank you, Lord. I'm Tracy Bethay, and I want to thank you for sharing a portion of your day with me. I pray that something was said or played to uplift your spirits, keep you happy and smiling just to make it through this day. Before we get out of here, how about we wind down from work? Today's inspirational quote says, you know, life itself is a privilege, but to live life to the fullest, well, that is a choice. Life, when God breathed into your lungs and there was life, that itself is a privilege. You woke up this morning. Thank you, Lord. What a privilege. But to live life to its fullest, God has done what He has done. Now it's time for you to live your fullest, your best life. And those come with choices that you make for your life. So what choices are you making? Have you made any choices? You let that minister to your hearts. And thanks so much for listening.
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2: Good afternoon, happy hump day, Wednesday. We're halfway there, y'all. It's Sonya Blakey. We got PJ Morton coming up with Mercy. Let's do some Darwin Hobbs. Also, let's do some John P. Key on a winning Wednesday. Get ready to be lyrically correct. Trivia based on the lyrics of a song. We always have fun with it. Right now, commissioned running back.

Hallelujah 940 WYLD. It's Sonia Blakey. Tune in tomorrow morning at 7:15 as Sherry Mackey brings you the morning prayer. Join us as we start your day going before the throne of grace with Sherry Mackey of your early morning praise party on Hallelujah 940 WYLD.

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1: 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Lyrically correct trivia based on the lyrics, the words of a song. Why did William McDowell give himself away? Why did William McDowell give himself away? 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Right now, it's John P. Key with the Church Medley.

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1: John P. Key, he showed up and showed out at the 41st Annual Stellar Gospel Music Awards in Charlotte, North Carolina. 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You get a chance to watch the show this upcoming Sunday on VET. 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Coming up, we got the Commodores, Jesus is Love, Kirk Franklin, I Smile, Are You Lyrically Correct? 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Why did William McDowell give himself away?
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1: Coming up, Ricky Dillard, known as the choir master for a good reason. It's Sonya Blakey. We got a winning guest this hour. She's winning in so many ways. I'll let you know who. Coming up in about 9 minutes. Right now, it's Fred Hammond with the Spirit of the Lord.
2: That's right, that's right. 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Yeah.

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1: Bishop Marvin Sapp looks so happy with his new wife. Caught up with them on the red carpet at the Stellar Awards. Make sure you follow me, Sonia Blakey. You'll see it on Facebook and Instagram. Coming up, we got a word from Kiara Sheard Kelly on a winning Wednesday. Right now, it's Canton Jones. Praise on go. Canton.

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1: Kenta Jones taking us up on a winning Wednesday. We're halfway there. He calls it Praise On Go. I'm Sonia Blakey. Coming up, we got the Whitens tomorrow. And Kiera Shirt Kelly, you don't know, she's my guest this afternoon. I love her. We spent some time on the red carpet at the Stellar Awards. Make sure you check out Kiki and her beautiful outfit. Sonia Blakey is how you can find me. All right, a word from Kiera Shirt Kelly on a winning Wednesday.
2: Hey, y'all, it's your girl, Kiera Shirt, and it's Winning Wednesday. What do I do to win? I'm winning because I've been praying. You know, I've been praying a lot. Like, I've been at the feet of the Lord, and I feel good. I feel more intentional, and I feel more strategic as well. I also feel far more clear. So there's no room for after attacks, and I think that that is how I'm winning lately. Also surrounding myself with people who are a blessing to me and not apologizing about the changes that I may have to make. And the Lord will give you, you know, ways of how to make those adjustments, but that's how I'm winning lately. And I've been praying and asking the Lord to protect me, but to guide me, not my will, but your will. Anytime you're doing the Lord's will, you're going to always win. So, and put some good music in your spirit.
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1: He is phenomenal. I loved how he opened up the 41st Annual Stellar Gospel Music Awards. You'll get a chance to see it this Sunday on BET. I'm Sonya Blakey. Just ahead, we got Fred Hammond. Love Never Fails, Dwayne Woods, Let Go, J.J. Harrison. No reason to fear a winning Wednesday. When you win, we all win. We got to look out for each other. Hit me up, the iHeartRadio app, tap the red talkback mic.
2: Hi, how am I winning? Oh, praise the Lord, I am a winner. Glory to God. The Word of God says in Philippians 3:13, brethren, I have count myself not to have apprehended, but this one thing I do. Getting those things which are behind and reaching forth for those things which are before. Oh, child, things are going to get better. And oh, I've got the victory. Hallelujah.

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1: Let's do this again. Lyrically correct. Trivia based on the lyrics of a song. Why did William McDowell give himself away? Why did he do it? Why did William McDowell give himself away? I'm waiting to hear from you on the iHeartRadio app Talkback Mike. Right now, it's Maverick City. Run to you. Okay.

0: Hallelujah 940 WYLD, your inspiration station. Coming up, the Phenomeno, Kara Clark Sheard, Baum and Gilead, also Pastor Mike Jr. I got it. He received a big honor at the Stellar Awards this year. You'll get a chance to see it this Sunday on BET. Also, my conversation with Pastor Mike Jr. on the red carpet was phenomenal. He revealed something I did not know. So make sure you follow me, Sonia Blakey. You'll see it there on Facebook and Instagram. All right, lyrically correct. Why did William McDowell give himself away?
1: William McDowell gave himself away so that he can actually be used by God.
0: Yep, she got it. He wanted to be used by God. Hey, make sure you download the iHeartRadio app so you can join in and have some fun. Lyrically correct. Trivia based on the lyrics, the words of a song.
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1: Hey, what's up, everybody? It's Lisa Noel-Smith, and I'm hanging out with my girl, Sonya Blakey. 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Love y'all.
0: Love you too, Lisa. Wow. She's coming through with a word. She's a big winner this year at the Stellar Awards. So happy for Lisa Noel-Smith and the Brown Singers. You'll get that word coming up in about 7 minutes.

0: Ready to sing along with your favorite gospel song? 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
2: 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I speak blessings of health, blessings of wealth.

There's a way that you can help. Our brothers and sisters in Northwest Indiana made national news, been without power for over 2 weeks. We'll talk about it right now. New music from Jason Nelson, Made New.

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1: Coming up, going to close out the show with Bishop T.D. Jakes. Let's just praise the Lord. And Hezekiah Walker is up next. I'll make it. It's Sonya Blakey. We are still praying for our brothers and sisters in Northwest Indiana, particularly Gary, Indiana, Hammond, Indiana. You may have seen in the news they've been without power since August 11th. Over 2 weeks. Very devastating to watch and see. And now they are in need of resources like food and water and other essential supplies. There are organizations and churches that are stepping up, but we can also help too. SalvationArmyUSA.org. That's it for the afternoon show. Prayerfully, we're back again tomorrow. You can always follow me too, Sonya Blakey. For all things Stellars, you'll see it right there on Facebook, Instagram. Make sure you be safe and put God first in everything.
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